0: 1941 in Casablanca.
1: Play as time goes by.
0: Played it for her, he played it for me.

You're out of time and you need to face it. You stepped out of line and I'm losing patience. You mess with my mind and I cannot take it. I'm done with playing these games with you.

0: 41 in Casablanca.
1: Play as time goes by.
0: Played it for her, played it for me.